0: You know, the truth is that I don't really have time to worry so much because there's always some new adventure I'm facing, you know. So I just want to make sure that I'm, you know, kind of healthy, you know, not get injured. Yeah, but this is probably, you know, and to have a rather healthier life. So, you know, so that keeps me fresh and physically ready for the next concert and next gig.
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0: Not really. 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Yeah, but I used to play a little bit ping pong as a but now I don't want to get a tennis elbow, so I stopped. So it's more just walking and a little bit jogging, you know, but that's it. This is enough. Yeah.
2: Lang. En ærlig musiker, der siger, at han altså ikke laver særlig meget workout, men han går en tur, og så spillede han engang bordtennis. Men det gør han ikke mere, fordi han ikke vil have en tennisalbu. Og så fortalte han i øvrigt min kollega Carsten Wolf Andersen, det var ham, der grinede i baggrunden, at han vil bruge de mange millioner til nogle af de projekter, han har, hvor han støtter unge musikere og unge talenter. Og koncerten med Lang, den ligger i DR Lyd nu. Det var koncerten fra i fredags. Han spillede Rachmaninoffs klaverkoncert nummer 2. Og den kan man jo ikke høre for tit, så gå ind og find koncerten i DR Lyd under P2-koncerten. Her og nu spiller jeg musik, som Lang i den grad har været med til at give vinger. Det er kinesisk musik, der handler om den gule flod, The Yellow River. Her lige, hvor den er rasende og vild.